out my welcome in certain small circles, in Spanish bordellos and Confederate states. But there is an angel in leathers and kindness, and she whispers my name as she smiles at my fate. I am not looking for loose diamonds, no, or pretty girls with crosses around their necks. And I don't want for roses or water.

Well, you know what, folks? I'll tell you what.